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And Pat Capone, how the hell you doing, man? I hope you had an awesome weekend. But here's the good news. Today, not only will we fill the Chicago airwaves with heavy metal music, you better believe it, it's also going to be a ticket orgy.

Let's hang out Saturday, man. It's going to be beautiful. I love coming down to the city, especially on the weekend, man. The Dino Derby is Saturday. It's absolutely free. You want to watch the mayhem? Come and hang out with us. All starts at 10 a.m. in front of the Field Museum. However, you want to do some racing? 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

Love it. The new Shinedown album is absolutely fantastic. Appropriately titled 8. You can pick it up now, and I recommend you do so. Now, coming up next, I've got some very cool, very hard to get tickets. The only way you can go to one of our Sonic sessions is by invite only. Ryan Purge is going to be there next Tuesday, and I'm going to hook you up with free tickets. That's right, man. You get to be one of those people. And it's happening next.

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1: Because the power cord scratches the itch. Ah! Sorry, I just wanted to get that out there.
0: 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Why not?

Don't sweat it, man, if you didn't pick up those ultra-exclusive tickets to another Rock 95.5 Sonic Sessions. I'm going to have them all week long. The Morning Mosh Pit's got them. My boy Walt, even Klinger's got them. Plenty of chances to hook you up. And believe you me, man, you want to check it out. Here's Danzig on Chicago's Rock Station.

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that we know that aliens are real, that there is zero-point energy that we've been paying oil for no reason for over 100 years, and you can fly interdimensionally, what that means, it's only a matter of time till I talk one of those bug-eyed little dudes into turning my Harley into a spaceship, and thus, the Space Hog.

free tickets? How about tickets to see one of the funniest comedians I've ever seen? And if I could go Friday, I would. But I'm working, man, and it's Guitar Friday. But you could go. Yeah, you could go for free to see Dave Chappelle at the United Center Friday, June 19th. Does that sound like a good idea? It's happening next.

Pierce the Veil, So Far, So Fake, another great new tune that you might hear. Sunday nights, 9 o'clock, Brother Walt puts together a whole hour focusing on nothing but new rock. 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
0: On

driver. You don't need that phone or finishing food or setting nav. All that is noise. Just keep it locked on the road. These songs will keep you busy enough. Go hands-free, please. It's not a game. This message is WCHI certified.

so excited for this band. Their brand new album, Sanctuary, came out last week, Afterlife, which is part of the Devil May Cry soundtrack. We've been playing that. And here's another one of the songs from that brand new album, Evanescence. Who will you follow? It's Metal Monday on Rock 95.5.

0: Can you get me tickets for Guns N' Roses? Hey, brother, can you get me tickets for Guns N' Roses? This is what my text messages look like all the time. Yeah, here's how you do it. Look, man, I want you to win tickets. I do. I want you to take the corporate bastards' tickets and enjoy them. 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

aside, I am a huge film buff. I love John Cusack movies. I love John. And I love his mom. I'm telling you, she is a big part of the acting community here in Chicago. And they are going to do an evening with John Cusack, a screening of one of my favorites, Gross Point Blank, which is going to be at the Auditorium on Saturday, June 13th. 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

over Chicago. Talented DJs are curled up in the corner crying tears. They're scared and their hand is shaking. They got their counselor on speed dial. They're panicked because Metal Monday destroyed.

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And some other weird stuff going on in that brain of yours, and I like that. You're crazy, man. Now, I want you to use your imagination here with me, all right? 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I want you to hear Twisted Sister in your head, all right? You got it? We're not. Now, imagine it with this vocalist.

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ready? Are you ready to see grown adults in inflatable dinosaur outfits ramble down the field in front of the field museum? I am, because it's comical as hell. However, if you are one of the people, the brave few who have chosen to adorn the Tyrannosaurus or the Stegosaurus, that's really all I've ever seen. Nobody ever races as a Brontosaurus, except for kids. And the kid race is by far the best.

It is Metal Monday on Chicago's Rock Station, man, and we do it every single Monday. We've been doing it for a year and a half now. Feels good, doesn't it? Some people might say you and I have

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Not often is it a choice between good or bad. It's often a choice between bad or worse. That is not the case. For example, right now, I could play Bryan Adams' Summer of 69 and we could all pretend it's 1985 again. Wouldn't that be great? Or, hear me out, I could play this.

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Rock stories are crazy because they're true. Well, allegedly. Let's journey back in time. Ah, look at this, man. California in the 80s. God bless the hippies in Humboldt. It was the days of green partying. And the party is going on. That's right, a big party in Vince Neil's Redondo Beach, California home. But the alcohol is running low. Vince is wasted, and so's his buddy Razzle from Hanoi Rocks. They adored Vince. It's time to do a run. So they climb into Vince's vehicle. First mistake. Razzle decides to ride shotgun. Second mistake. They start the car up and they start driving down the road. Third mistake. Now, believe it or not, they actually made it to the liquor store. I never knew that. And Razzle, he was holding the case of beer in his lap because there's no room for that in Vince's ride. Hell no. But Vince was kind of a showboat, not exactly the sharpest tool you have in your shed, decided to hot rod in his fancy sports car in the rain, and he lost control, and he slammed into a wonderful couple head-on coming the other direction in their very minimalistic Volkswagen Beetle. Both of those people ended up with permanent brain damage, and the force of the impact, unfortunately, destroyed all those bottles in Razzle's lap, which is why he died. At the end of the day, Vince had to pay a measly $2.6 million to those poor people that will never be the same. And he only served 20 days in jail. You know, because he's a rock star.

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And by the way, man, if you ever have a metal tune, and we play a wide variety, right? We do hair metal, old school metal, do some thrash, some of the big four, some new stuff. You ever have an idea, man? I always want to hear about it. 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For real. Hey, man, have a most excellent evening, and I'll talk to you tomorrow at 7. Until then, rock on, brothers and sisters. 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
10: 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Those are people with lives, and those logs are not going to format themselves. Get on it. 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

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Yes, the sun is out. No, it's not a trick. You may look at it briefly between meetings. Thank you for your servitude.

0: Hey, I like that.
1: In and of itself is an accomplishment that we think you deserve a pat on the back for on the morning mosh pit.
2: I'm wet.
1: This is the morning show with moist hosts.
2: Well, no, I mean, I walked in today and it was raining on me.
0: Okay.
2: It's nasty, yeah.
0: Extra words always helpful.
2: Yeah, oh, sorry.
1: My name is Maria Palmer.
0: I'm Maris.
2: I'm Soaking Michael.
0: Are you sure? Give us some weather Soaking here.
2: Michael. Is there an M word that works better there?
0: No.
2: Misty Michael. All right. Anyway.
3: Michael says don't go outside or look out your window. It'll ruin the surprise. Here's weather.
2: I don't like that at all. Actually, we've seen the worst of it. It's going to be cloudy today and going to see some sunshine this afternoon, but dry. And a high of 86. I'm sorry, 88.
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2: Humidity.
0: Let's get it.
1: No.
2: 92 tomorrow.
1: Oh, no.
2: It'll be the hottest day of the year so far, I believe.
0: Love this.
2: And the thunderstorms and stuff. By the way, can I tell you, Friday, sunny, wall-to-wall, 83. Saturday, wall-to-wall sun, 88.
0: Oh, my God.
2: That's a couple of good days right there.
1: It's going to be hot for the Dino Derby.
2: That's true.
0: That's exciting, though.
2: Well, I'm happy to see that sunshine.
0: Yes.
1: Me, too.
0: Mm-hmm. We still have time to register for Dino Derby. You want to win $1,000, wear an inflatable dinosaur outfit? 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Kids can sign up too. They'll get a year-long pass to the Field Museum. So much going on over there.
2: Yeah.
0: They got the Pokemon Fossil exhibit. Other fossil exhibits that they all have. And Dinopalooza's happening this Saturday at the Field Museum too.
2: You do go to Pokemon Fest or the fossil exhibit and you go to the gift shop, pick up a few plushes. I'll buy them from you to resell.
0: Jeez. Okay.
1: By the way, you don't even have to do the race. You can just come and hang out with us.
2: Yeah, that too. Totally.
1: We're going to be there out just like drinking beer, enjoying. It's beautiful.
2: I'm not racing.
1: Yeah, on that lawn by the Field Museum on a Saturday when it's sunny like that, you can overlook the lake. It's just, the vibes are immaculate. Anyway, yo, there's a thing called man cereal.
2: Oh, really?
0: I don't like how that's phrased.
1: I assume the milk is just pure testosterone. We'll discuss coming up.
4: 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The one you fill with gas.
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0: is the Morning Mosh Pit on Rock 95.5. Good morning. Did you have your breakfast? Was it man cereal?
1: My
2: favorite's Fruity Pebbles. I don't think that counts.
0: Happy Pride Month.
2: That's right.
0: Man cereal is a new breakfast cereal that's being marketed to, guess?
1: Men.
0: Men's. Men. Yep, that's what it is. With a heavy focus on...
1: protein.
0: Yep.
2: Oh, really? Oh, because everything's protein.
0: And gym culture. It's packed with protein and creatine and comes in flavors like maple bacon and salted fudge.
1: This cereal sounds so dry. Like,
0: well, you add milk.
1: Well, I don't.
0: Oh, yeah, that's right. I forgot that there's something fundamentally wrong with
2: that's
0: you.
1: Thank
2: wild.
1: You.
0: Yeah.
1: Thank you.
2: Well, every cereal's dry for you then.
1: Yes, there's like tasty dry, like Captain Crunch, and this just sounds like chalk dry.
0: Eating dry Captain Crunch, you might as well be munching on razor blades, my guy.
1: I only do it every once in a while. It's a special treat once a year.
0: No, let me just sandpaper my mouth and pour some sugar in there.
2: Basically. Only do it every 6 months.
0: Yeah. Same experience. Oh, God. Yeah, I don't even know how to talk to you about this then. So the branding is intentionally over the top. Like on the back, it says it's an unserious name. It's just dumb.
1: We don't have to... add protein to everything. You could tell people where to get proper protein sources from.
0: That trend is insane. Just because something has protein in it doesn't mean it's healthy. If you're drinking tons of protein shakes, you're still ingesting like 100 grams of sugar per drink. Chill, not that many.
2: I've been drinking some protein shakes, and I had no idea, really. Somebody just told me, my girlfriend's a dietitian, and she was like, you need more protein. I didn't look into it. It says here, protein keeps you fuller longer, reduces cravings from snacking, supports fat loss.
0: Yes.
2: It aids in repair and growth for muscles, which I have lots of, as we all know. I'm Michael. Look for me out. I'm big and buff. No, I'm skinniest guy ever. I get it. And they say actually the marketing is where it's at. Protein sells. Because when people see protein, they think healthy.
0: Yeah.
1: Like organic is healthy.
2: Right.
0: Right. Well, that's the thing. Protein, you're not going to get an argument out of me. Protein's great for you. It's that just adding protein to an otherwise unhealthy food does not suddenly make it healthier because there's protein there.
2: How about this? Buffalo Wild Wings has a protein espresso martini.
1: Oh.
0: That sounds healthy, actually.
1: Oh.
2: Doritos have protein versions now.
1: I've seen those. I thought about trying them.
2: Protein water?
0: Protein Baja Blast?

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1: We're on it right now on Rock 95.5.
2: That's what we're doing.
0: Yep.
2: Oh, nice.
0: I know. Not just hanging out, turns out. Feels that way, though. We have all had to have multiple jobs at one time just to make it. And we are not alone. About 54 million people now have multiple sources of income. This is a Cash App study. That's up sharply from 41 million just 2 years ago, and it's being driven by Gen Z. Nearly 16% of Gen Z holds more than one job, about five times the rate of baby boomers. The rise reflects both economic pressure and new opportunities as apps and gig platforms make it easier to stack income streams.
2: I remember my granddad, my mom's dad, he had about three jobs when we were growing up.
0: Yeah.
2: Yeah, and it's something that
3: he's a hustler.
2: Just something that has kind of continued through time. I mean, I have two through one. You have two.
3: I have two now.
2: Yeah.
3: I used to run deliveries for a liquor store for an extra job. By the way, around the holidays, fantastic job.
2: Oh, my God.
3: People tip so big on liquor.
0: Hell yeah. I've had up to four at one time.
3: Wow.
0: Yeah.
3: Damn.
2: I think I maxed out at three when I was my senior year of college, which was wild because I should have been studying. But I was at Hollister. I worked on campus. And then I worked at the radio station all at the same time.
0: I did bartending, radio, dog walking, caregiving all at one time. I was bartending at two spots, too.
2: Damn.
3: Boy, and if the old people had dogs, you double up over there, too.
0: Yeah, well, I definitely dog walked some of those old men. Don't get me wrong.
2: Jesus. Wow.
0: They liked it.
3: Yeah, feedback to us. 844-955-9550. I know some of you have more than one job. What's your other job? What's your hustle job? Yeah. Do you drive Uber on the side? What's the story?
0: I feel like there aren't a lot of careers anymore.
3: Yeah.
0: At least I don't know a lot of people that are pursuing a career.
2: What do you mean when you say
0: a career
2: that?
0: Is like one job that you dedicate yourself to that over time grows in reciprocation, I suppose.
2: I know people, and then they laugh at me. They're like, why are you doing so much? And I'm like, that's what I have to do.
3: Because I have to.
0: Yeah, that's how we do this job. But yeah, like, it doesn't really behoove you to stick with one company anymore. You're not getting the promotions that you thought you were going to get. You're not getting the pay raises that you thought you were going to get. So if you want to increase your income, it's take on more than one gig. But that means you really can't dedicate all of yourself to one job. So damned if you do, damned if you don't. 844-955-9550. Text us your thoughts.

0: Rock 95.5. We are the Morning Mosh Pit, and we love a good walkie-talk back. And today, we're giving away passes to Riot Fest. Three-day passes.
1: Oh, my God. That lineup is stupid good.
0: So good. So many bands. And what we want from you, where are you from? And what is your city famous for?
1: You come here often?
0: Yeah. So what you got to do, head to the iHeartRadio app, hit the red microphone button, and send us a message. That's it. You got Riot Fest tickets. We'll give them away at the end of the show.
1: Bada bing, bada boom.
2: I just want to thank you, Maris.
0: Yep.
2: For running down the hall and getting me a tripod that we desperately needed right before and coming in right as the song ended, just holding it together. A professional there.
0: That's what we do.
1: I watched.
2: All right, check this out. You can buy 7 acres in hell for $625,000.
0: Whose Ponzi scheme is this?
2: New real estate listing reports that more than 7 acres in hell is now available with an asking price of $625,000. It's Hell, Michigan.
0: Oh, okay.
2: Yeah.
0: Okay.
2: A small unincorporated area which comes with an ice cream shop and a chapel.
0: There's a chapel in hell.
2: The ice cream shop is called Screams Ice Cream.
0: Well, you got to cool down while you're in hell.
2: That's true. Good ice cream cone.
0: Oh, my God.
1: I don't even need to buy anything in hell because I've already been told there's a special place for me there.
0: So you already have property in hell. Oh, nice.
2: Land owner. There's also, it's the chapel is Hell's Chapel of Love. They have Damnation University.
0: Okay.
2: A post office and a souvenir store.
0: Not a post office. What's that?
2: Mm. Well, that's where we mail letters. When we used to mail letters back in the day.
0: Or just junk mail now.
2: Well, anybody mail a letter recently, by the way?
0: Yeah.
2: Think about this the other day. You did?
0: I got mail bills for the condo regularly.
2: Oh, so. I see.
0: Yeah.
2: All right. Yeah, I would totally buy this. How fun would it be? And how much merch could you make?
0: I'm sure that's why hell still exists right
2: now. The sign going into the city? Welcome to hell.
1: The sex education there is like only sodomy.
0: Whoa.
1: That's all you get.
0: Whoa.
2: And the heat. I mean, I do like a warm climate. It's the only place in Michigan that's hot in the winter.
1: They only have gargoyles and stuff, no angels on their buildings.
0: I kind of think we should visit before we buy property in hell.
2: Yeah.
0: You know, just take a bus.
1: 7 acres or 7 circles?
2: That's good. 7 acres, yes. Pitchforks are half off
0: Fair enough.
2: This weekend for all tourists. Mm.
1: My boy Dante wants you to come by, warm your feet up on his campfire.
2: What kind of restaurant would you have in hell?
0: It'd be spicy.
2: Yeah. Oh, yeah.
0: All spice.
2: Hottest of hot.
0: All spice.
1: An inferno, if you will.
2: Well, looks like we got to buy it.
0: Let's go.
2: Welcome to hell.

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1: 844-955-9550. 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The Wow Signal Tour is going to be at the Credit Union One Amphitheater on Friday, July 10th. An amazing show, as we've got a summer of concerts. You need to be at this one. But wow. Join us for Pit Happens. Well done, Michael. No. Pit Happens is the lovely gang. We put you in a pituation, and your goal is not to get kicked out, tossed out, thrown out, or bounced out by security. And Michael is our pit master today.
2: That's right.
1: Now, where are we going, Michael?
2: Calder Cup Finals.
1: Ooh!
2: Allstate Arena. Huge congratulations to the Chicago Wolves, who last night beat the Colorado Eagles in Game 7. They are, I'd imagine, back home now. They probably flew back home after the game.
1: Oh, you got to celebrate back home.
3: That's hockey.
2: Yeah, and then Friday night's game number one. We will be there in Pit Happens, and I'm going to be annoying people.
1: All right. 844-955-9550. Join us in Pit Happens to win those Muse tickets. Maria, what's that number?
3: 844-955-9550. Yeah, that's about right for Mikey.
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0: We are the Morning Mosh Pit on Rock 95.5, and we are going to give away some tickets to Muse. 844-955-9550. Be caller 10. But wow, we're getting that together. Let's do some Pit Happens.
1: Yeah, let's do it.
0: Where are we going, Michael?
1: We're going to the Calder Cup Finals, game number one at Allstate Arena this Friday.
0: Let's go.
2: Hockey.
1: Into the future, if you will.
3: Mm. Now, one thing you guys don't know about me is I love a good bell.
0: Oh, no, we like know.
1: A handheld ding, ding, ding, ding, ding, ding, ding, ding, ding, ding, ding, ding, ding, ding, ding, ding, ding, ding, ding, ding, ding, ding,
2: ding, ding, ding, ding,
1: ding, ding, ding, ding, ding, ding, ding, ding, ding, ding, ding,
2: ding, ding,
1: ding, ding, ding, ding, ding, ding, ding, ding, ding, matter of fact, jingles.
2: Hells.
1: Hells. That's another great one. No, but I'm there. We're all sitting there. We're having a good time. And I am just ringing the hell out of this bell. Just dang, dang, dang, dang, dang, the whole game.
0: Mm-hmm.
3: Well, the people around me, around us, aren't very happy about that.
0: I can only imagine.
1: Yeah. And all of a sudden, somebody turns around, stands up, and says, "Will you shut that bell off, please?" He doesn't know there's no switch, but... how, in fact, Maris?
0: Yes.
1: Are you getting us out of this situation without getting in trouble?
0: Hey, the only thing better than one bell is two bells. So we're ending it up with more cowbell.
2: All right.
1: Just out.
2: Roll for double down. Four.
1: Wow, that's pretty darn good.
2: That's something.
0: It's the playoffs, baby.
1: He turns around and sits right back down. I don't know if it's Maris's shoulders, the fact that he's a big, strong man.
0: Mm-hmm.
2: Yeah, that's got to be it.
1: Or that there's just two bells now dinging in the back of his head for the game.
0: Damn sure.
1: Unfortunately, they have that app where you can alert security. So, security's walking over. Maria,
2: yeah,
1: you got to fix this for us.
2: And there's only one thing to do. Bring out a third bell.
1: Wow, I love this. All right, let's
0: Bellmageddon.
1: See. Bell him out.
2: Six.
1: Oh, yes. No. They actually stand up and move seats. There's some way up at the top, but it's better than having me banging a bell in your ear the whole time.
2: Yeah.
1: And ladies and gentlemen, Maris.
0: Yes, sir.
1: Do we have a winner?
0: We are close. There we go.
2: There we go.
0: Rock 95.5, who are we talking to?
4: Hi, this is Evie calling from Chicago Southside.
0: Oh, what's go. Up? Tell us your name one more time, sorry.
4: Ezzy
0: from the Southside.
4: Like, but with an E.
1: Hell yeah.
0: Love it, love it. Well, you're all set, my dear. You're going to see Muse.
4: Yay, I'm so excited.
0: Yes, they're going to be over at Credit Union One Amphitheater on Friday, July 10th. Now, who do you think you want to take with you to this one?
4: You know what? I'm
1: going to
4: be messy. I'm between my best friend and my ex-boyfriend.
1: Wow.
2: Hey, there's a story here. Hang on.
0: Go ahead.
2: So your ex-boyfriend is your best friend?
4: More like frenemies, but you know.
2: So do you know that you're still in love?
4: No, but I think he is.
2: Wow, you don't say.
0: Okay. Oh.
2: Well, good luck with that. I'm sure nothing interesting will happen, and this can only go peacefully.
0: I do have a small request. Could you, like, call us after the concert? Let us know how your Muse event goes. I would love to hear how everything
2: Muse
0: wraps
2: show
0: up.
2: Too. Oh, boy.
1: Supermassive black hole.
2: Oh, my God.
1: I love that song.
0: Ezzy, thanks for calling in. We appreciate you. We will have Muse tickets tomorrow in Pit Happens. Maria, you're the pit master, so get ready for that.
2: Oh boy, we're all gonna go hang out with our ex-boyfriends / best friends.
0: Oh, I can only imagine how that's gonna go.
1: Time is running out.
2: What?
1: Time is running out. It's a Muse song.

0: to have a separate computer room.
1: Yeah.
2: Oh my gosh, yeah.
0: Whole different one room. That is where your computer lived. And when you were not in that room, you were not on the computer. And now everything is computer in the inevitable.
3: Human versus robot war.
4: News from the front of the inevitable human robot war.
5: A proposed law would give everyday people at least a small amount of warning if someone might be recording them with smart glasses.
1: Hey.
5: Pennsylvania Representative Joe Ceresi, has introduced House Bill 2603, which would mandate a visual indicator that would tell those around that a recording was taking place. If passed, every pair of smart glasses manufactured, used, and sold in the United States would be required to have this warning light installed in it.
2: Hey, Michael, what did you just buy?
1: I just got Meta glasses.
2: And they're recording.
1: Yeah. How do you know?
2: Because the light's flashing.
0: Mm-hmm. Yeah. There's a whole picture here. Mm-hmm. You in your Meta glasses holding your hairless cat.
1: Oh, yeah.
0: With your headphones on in front of a microphone. There's some version of a lame modern villain that you are. A villain that runs on white chocolate mochas.
1: That's right. Yes. Ooh, that's if they run out... Look out, world.
2: Oh, no.
0: Yeah, I mean, this sounds like bare minimum.
2: It's the bare necessities here.
1: That's really what they told me yesterday. I was like, hey, can I turn that thing off if I'm recording something, or we don't want the light flashing? Because I have seen it light up in, like, reflections. And he's like, no. And I was cool. I was like, well, what do you mean? I've seen people do it on the internet. He's like, yeah, it's because they're breaking apart the glasses to break the actual light inside, mm-hmm. and then putting it back, which is just creepy, I think.
2: Like, the recording has stopped, by the way, Michael.
1: That's because it only records 3 stupid minutes at a time.
2: Oh, boy.
1: That's not very much. I don't know. I might return these.
2: Have you ever seen somebody with Meta glasses on and seen that they're just recording you in the middle of just a normal part of your day?
1: Yeah.
0: No, I don't think I've come across that yet.
2: Okay.
1: Yeah, I saw someone I was talking to somebody on the sidewalk, and I could tell they were recording me. Okay. There's no light flashing, but I could tell by the way they were sort of moving their head like a camera.
2: I'm a cameraman now. This is so weird.
0: I don't like it. I don't like any of it.
1: You know what the weirdest thing about this is, though, for your human robot war? It's sort of like having headphones. They're not actually headphones, but I have AI on 24/7 in my head right now. So it's the same idea that if you had the Neuralink that they're trying to attach to people's heads, that it's right there for any question I have at any time, any directions, anything.
0: I don't want Zuckerberg that close to my noggin.
1: It's the worst. Meta AI is the worst, by the way.
0: Yeah, I don't want them all up in my neural
1: it's
0: network.
1: Everything wrong. It's crazy. That's another reason I might return these.
0: This is how they get you. It started back with poking. Now we have Meta glasses.
1: Oh, my God. Oh, my God. Yeah, I forgot about that.
0: The same guy that let that really annoying chick from high school poke you nonstop now wants access to your brain waves. Yeah, we're going to lose the human versus robot war.
4: This was news from the front of the inevitable human robot war.
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0: sorry.
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2: Oh, my God.
1: So for those that needed help cheating.
3: Like with the turkey leg? Oh.
1: No. Not.
3: You don't mean riding rides at the fair. This is some sort of special
1: fair,
3: mode.
1: Affair mode, like cheating.
3: Oh.
1: Cheater's going to cheat. And now there are specific apps that are making it easier. 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
3: and I don't like
1: Secret
3: this.
1: Calculator that just acts as a dummy app. So you have to put a specific code in for you to get to your secret text messages, your saucy photos, or even your phone calls you can hide in here as well.
2: Just like, ew.
3: Yeah. Are we still cheating? I mean, holy crap. This is going to, let me tell you something. Yeah. If you're cheating, or you're thinking about cheating, or you're screwing around, or you're flirting with somebody and you're thinking about banging them, don't do it. If you're in a relationship, just don't do it. It's going to cause you nothing but problems. You're going to feel real bad like 2 minutes afterwards.
1: The wild part for me is that they're developing apps for it to just be so blatant.
3: Ashley Madison has entered the chat.
2: Actually, that's like exactly what I was about to bring up, because how many people, like, I don't know. I feel like cheaters have to lie a lot.
3: Yeah.
2: About cheat, like, in order to cheat, you kind of have to pretend that you're not cheating oftentimes in order to be successful at it, because most people don't want to cheat with you. So if you're using the app, it's gonna be like Ashley Madison, where everyone's just a bot on there that would actually join you in cheating, mm-hmm. and you are just a piece of crap.
1: Yeah. Well, yeah, that's a given. But your general text services have automatic deletion features that can go anywhere from 30 days to 24 hours. WhatsApp ranges from 24 hours to a week as far as conversations, depending on how you have it set up. So the options, I think the texting and WhatsApp weren't meant for cheating specifically, but
2: gross.
1: In this article, it's all wrapped up in all these apps trying to help you keep your little secret.
3: I'm tired just thinking about it. So much work.
1: It is. Yeah.
2: You're a loser.
3: I cheated once. It sucks. I'm telling you. It's nothing good about it. Your hormones are running your mind. Bounce away. Go do something else you enjoy and don't do it. Just don't do it.
1: Yeah.
2: Yeah. Gross. I don't know. I haven't, so I can't. Okay. I just think it's icky.
1: I did a long time ago, and it was stupid.
3: Yeah, it's
1: just stupid. And then I realized how dumb I was in that situation, because I somehow magically got them both in the same room.
2: That's hilarious. How did that happen?
3: Hold on, dear listener. We'll be back with that story.
1: My friends are idiots.
2: They're not accomplices, so yeah. Actually kind of shout out.
1: No. They knew. They're idiots.
2: Yeah, they're dummies.
1: Yeah.
2: I've had two exes cheat on me, and I caught them both really easily. Mm. And again, one of them was just trying to cheat on me and got rejected by the chick, which is hilarious.
3: Holy moly.
2: And then the other one was just really stupid about it. He like didn't come home, and I was like, hi, where were you last night? And he was like, oh, I was over at like this chick's house, but like, you know, just as friends. And I was like, really? Because you had hair gel in your hair last night and this morning. Mm-hmm. You don't have any, which is weird because that means you definitely showered over there. Was she in the shower with you? And he was like, yeah.
3: Okay, cool. Marissa Hargitay over here. Law and order. Dun, dun.
2: Mariska.

We are WCHI-FM, which can be heard from a giant tower on top of the Hancock. That's a Chicago thing on 95.5.

0: 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Tell us where you're from and what your area is known for.
1: Yep.
0: Simple as that. Your name automatically goes in the hat. I mean, yesterday we did this. You'd be surprised at how many people are just busy and don't do this.
1: Mm-hmm.
0: It's a good opportunity to win.
1: Yeah. If you've never made it through on the phone lines, this gets directly to us.
0: Exactly.
2: It's also just fun.
0: Yeah.
2: It's so fun.
0: And you got to do the over.
2: Yeah.
0: Rock 95.5, Chicago's Rock Station. We are the Morning Mosh Pit. My name is Michael.
1: Maris. Hi.
2: Maria Palmer.
0: Let's do some rock news. Do you guys remember the live Blink-182 album, Take Off Your Pants and Jacket?
2: Yeah.
0: Yeah, mm-hmm. One of the best. Well, it is 25 years since that came out.
2: Ow.
0: And Blink-182 has posted on their social media the album's iconic artwork with a link to sign up for more information. People are suggesting that it could be a 25th anniversary tour, which would be kind of cool.
1: Oh, I like that a lot.
0: Yeah, a little live Blink-182. Oh, Saw them. That was the first night I was here, what, 2 years ago for Lollapalooza?
1: Yeah, actually, yeah.
0: Yeah. And Rush has reunited for their first concert in 11 years. This is pretty incredible. They have their new drummer. What is her name? Darn it. It doesn't say. Anika Niles. I pulled it out of nowhere.
1: Wow.
0: Anika Niles. She's
2: Anika.
0: Anika. Anika. It's just spelled. Isn't it spelled crazy?
2: Yeah. Well, it's spelled like Anika. A-N-I-K.
0: And she's filling in, and we get to hear her for the first time with the band. Check this out.

0: She's killing it.
1: Yeah, sounds amazing.
0: Right on point. Getty said, we're here for so many reasons. We're here to celebrate over 50 years of music that Alex and myself and the great Neil Peart made together, and we're here to pay tribute to Neil.
1: I love that.
0: Yeah, very cool. 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

0: Run to the head on Rock 95.5. Yeah, don't worry, they're using Nerf weapons.
1: Are we speaking with Nikki from Logan Square?
2: Yes, you are.
3: Oh, yeah.
1: What's going on, Nikki? How you doing today?
2: Oh, you know it is. Just living the dream.
1: Well, I love the dream that we live. What's your favorite restaurant over in Logan Square?
4: Ooh, lots of
3: good ones.
4: There's
3: a lot, yeah.
2: Oh, man. There's a lot. The Whale is... The Whale's pretty good.
3: Whale's great, yeah.
1: Yeah. What do you get at the Whale?
2: What don't I get?
1: Okay. That's fair. He eats the entire menu.
3: Whole menu.
1: There you go. Nikki, up for grabs today in Fun to the Head. Tickets to see Dave Chappelle next Friday, the 19th, over at the United Center. Got to play our game, so thank you for joining us in Fun to the Head. It's a trivia game where you're going to answer questions. We get shot with Nerf darts, and you can take one of us hostage to provide you a saving. What we need to know first is who do you want to take hostage? Myself, Michael, or Maria?
2: No. Let's try Maria.
3: Okay. That's fine, because there's a cat here, so that...
4: Oh, that's right.
1: Perfection.
4: Hey, Maris.
3: Play with the cat.
1: All right, Michael, you ready with questions? Let's get it.
4: I'm ready. All right, here we go. What do you call a person who studies the weather?
2: Oh, that would be a meteorologist?
1: Yes, sir.
4: Let's go.
1: My man.
3: Here's your cat.
4: What movie features a kid named Kevin McAllister?
2: Home Alone.
4: Nice.
1: Oh, two man, for two. Streaking over here.
3: This is great. You're really keeping me safe right now, Nikki.
1: Give me a reason to shoot Maria.
2: I'm trying. Okay.
4: Which band sang the song
2: 1985? Bowling for Soup?
4: Wow. Oh, yeah. Damn, you got it. 3 for 3.
3: 3 out of 3. My guy, Nikki.
4: Unlike the Knicks.
3: My hero.
4: Damn it.
1: That's a low blow.
4: Yeah.
1: Nikki, you are good to go, my man. You're going to see Dave Chappelle next Friday at the United Center. That's June 19th. Tickets are basically sold out over there, and you're in the building, my man.
2: Oh, yeah.
4: I saw a comedy show there a few months ago. Any seat's good in that place.
1: Yeah.
4: It's nice. Yeah. It's
1: great. Absolutely. Now, Nikki, who are you planning on taking with you to this one?
2: Oh, I have to take my fiance, Aaliyah.
1: Oh, I love that. Aaliyah, you got yourself a night of comedy ahead of you. And next Friday, as Dave Chappelle will be in town, everybody else... I mean, check and see what tickets are left. This is a hot ticket in Chicago. Big thanks to our friends over at Live Nation.

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0: 95.5.
1: That was so profound of you. It was beautiful.
0: Thank you. I stole it from Billy Corgan.
2: Great job, Maria.
0: Thank you, Michael. Luckily, me and Michael have a really nice relationship, unlike me and Maris, who are adversarial.
1: I don't know what the problem is.
0: I'm trying to do a bit.
1: Okay, are you serious right now?
0: Hey, please stop fighting with me, all right? Those news headlines. This is bad news.
1: I'm sorry, were you not ready?
0: Like I said, adversarial. You see how he's...
3: Keep poking.
0: This is Beyond News Beers. Teen charged with murder at Texas track meet was distraught after fatal stabbing witness testifies.
1: You killed somebody, bro.
3: Should be distraught.
2: Yeah.
0: A gender reveal mishap sparked a deadly wildfire.
1: We gotta stop doing that.
2: Yeah.
1: No more gender reveal parties.
0: Why? They're fire. Auburn student whose body was found after he went missing in Japan was on a decompression hike.
1: What is that?
3: I don't know what that means.
0: To decompress, to relax.
1: Oh, yeah, okay.
0: Well, he decompressed a little too much.
3: Yeah, true.
1: Yeah.
0: Adults should have no more than one drink a day, a team of scientists says.
1: Have they tasted whiskey? Excuse me.
0: Talk about bad news beers.
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2: Indeed, he has.
1: Speaking of things that used to be affordable, but now they're not.
3: Did you forget?
2: Yep.
1: No, I actually, you know what I did? I read the whole story while we were waiting to do it, and I just, for some reason, thought we did it. I thought we were doing sports. I did it in my own head.
2: This is the Morning Mosh Pit, yes. 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
1: 10 things that used to be affordable, but now feel like a luxury. Vet care. Perfect.
2: Yep. Yeah, no kidding.
1: Why is it so expensive?
2: It's medical care.
3: They know you love your pets.
1: And they're going to get you. Red meat. The rest of the groceries are so much money that people started cutting back on their protein, too.
2: Yeah.
3: That's accurate, yeah.
2: Groceries in general have just gotten insane.
1: Maintenance for your house?
3: Yeah. Plumbers are expensive.
2: I don't see a version of the future where it makes more sense for me to own than to rent.
3: I like the investment I'm making right now.
2: I don't think that that's wrong. I just don't. For me, it's like I'm not going to keep up on house maintenance.
1: I think about this way too much. So what do you do? We just got to pay rent for the rest of our lives? What, are we supposed to work till we're 90?
2: Yeah, like, well, how, we're going to do that
1: gonna,
2: anyway.
1: Yeah. All right, fine. Yeah.
3: The 75th year annual Morning Mosh Pit. Lost it halfway through. Sorry, my bad. I had it.
2: With that, we're not making it to three, my guy.
1: I remember back in 26.
2: You used to be able to retire.
1: This is a good one. We're talking about 10 things that used to be affordable but now feel like a luxury. You can always feedback 844-955-9550 on the text line. Cable TV. One cable box.
3: Bro.
1: You didn't have the streaming services?
3: Nope.
2: I don't have cable anymore.
3: And if you had the cable box that didn't have the clicker, you had to get up and still change it.
1: You were grandma's clicker.
3: Mm-hmm.
1: Hey, honey, can you turn my stories on?
3: I had to click so many buttons, grandma.
2: Grandma is now lost in Roku City.
1: Seriously. Concert movie tickets. Those used to be way more affordable. It's like $7 or $8.
2: Movies going up to such an insane price, especially when the movies themselves have gotten less creative.
1: Yeah.
2: The movie theaters have gotten what?
1: He loves the movies.
3: I love the technology we have for movies. It's great.
2: The technology, but that doesn't mean the movies themselves are telling any better stories than they were before.
3: I think we're watching different movies.
1: There was an article that came down said they're dumbing down movies because people's attention spans are lower.
2: I think I know some stuff too. Now,
3: this is gonna be the last time I do that.
1: I don't have kids, so this one's weird. But babysitters?
2: Oh,
1: babysitters! Hey,
2: child care.
1: Krista's in the room. You have a kid. Is babysitters expensive?
2: Here.
1: Yeah, come on over.
4: I use my family for free labor.
1: Nice. Okay. Perfect. Hey,
2: incredible contribution from our social media manager, Krista.
1: And finally, concert tickets.
3: Didn't you just say that with movie tickets?
2: Yeah, he did.
1: Well, I said movie tickets. It's talking about like theater.
2: It's okay.
1: Theater movies.
2: Concert tickets are insane. They're just straight up not affordable.
1: I used to see Bob Dylan for $6.50.
3: Speaking of concert tickets, we got 3-day festival passes for Riot Fest for grabs in the Walkie Talkback right now. It's very simple. We asked you where you're from and what you're known for, and we got some feedback already.
5: 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So, but I would really love to win Riot Fest tickets. I moved to Chicago about three and a half years ago. 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Thank you.
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0: Don't worry. We here on the Morning Mosh Pit on Rock 95.5 don't give love a bad name because someone would have to love us first.
1: I think they love us.
0: Oh, thank God.
1: Yeah.
0: Anyway, boys, what are we doing?
1: Sports!
0: Oh, I love it.
1: I don't know if you guys are aware, but the greatest event in the world kicks off in 2 days.
0: Well,
1: the World Cup will be here, and I'm going to be a degenerate for 40 days straight.
2: Are you gambling?
1: No. Wow. I'm just not working.
0: Opposite Lent?
2: Just having it on in the background everywhere?
1: Oh, no, no, no. Out of office is going on at 2 really? O'clock every day.
2: Wow, look at
0: I
2: you.
0: Love that.
1: Yeah.
2: Good for you.
1: But yeah, I'm pumped for that. It's going to be amazing. I love soccer so much. So
0: will you update us every day?
1: I think I shall.
0: Oh, yay.
1: I think I shall. But also good timing on the NBA Finals. It'll be wrapping up in the middle of the World Cup. Last night, Spurs get their victory over the Knicks. And the Knicks just didn't look ready to play.
2: Hang on. I got a text message here I want to read real quick. It's between me and Maris. Who do you got in the game tonight? MSG going to be wild the entire night. The Knicks. You know how I put $100 on last night?
1: Don't listen to me.
2: The Knicks!
1: When you're trying to be a degenerate, don't listen to
0: me. Ask the person in the room who knows sports better than anyone.
2: Forgot about
1: AI.
2: That.
0: Me, myself, Maria Palmer, sports nut on Rock 95.5.
2: Maria GPT.
1: Who did the Knicks play last night, Maria?
0: The other team.
2: Well,
1: what state were they from?
0: Not New York. They played the Spurs. Yep.
2: Nice.
0: And the Spurs are from Texas.
1: What city in Texas?
0: San Antonio.
1: Thank you,
0: headquarters for iHeartMedia.
2: No Cubs baseball yesterday. No Sox baseball yesterday. Both back in action today. The Cubs are in Colorado at Coors Field, and the Sox back home against the Atlanta Braves.
1: That'll be a good series.
2: Yeah,
0: they're from Georgia.
2: Also, you know, before we stop here, massive, huge, exciting, incredible congratulations to the Chicago Wolves.
0: They
2: have punched their ticket to the Calder Cup Finals against Toronto, and it's kicking off quick, man. First game Friday night. They're going to play Friday night and Sunday here in Chicago, then 3 games in Toronto, then if needed, back in Chicago for the last 2.
1: Love it.
2: Yeah.
0: Maris, I hate when we fight. May I offer you 1 cheese and 1 cracker left over from my Starbucks breakfast this morning?
1: Yeah.
0: As
1: just
0: an olive branch?
1: Just stop moving your microphone.
0: Okay.
1: Stop moving your microphone.
0: Right, well, it's gotta follow my mouth.
2: Doesn't make any noise. It's perfect.
0: Right. No, this is good. They gave us equipment that was really great for audio.
1: I'm going to enjoy a quick snack while we get you back to 95 minutes commercial free on Rock 95.5.
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3: 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Jump in!

0: certainly need to know. It's a hell of a community service. I'll tell you that much.
1: Love things.
2: Big wind up there.
1: Yeah.
2: 844-955-9550. We want you to be a part of our next Sonic Sessions going on Tuesday, June 16th. Next week over at Fret 12, we have Ryan Purge that'll be in the building. This is an acoustic showcase with our great interviewer, Walt, as you just get to hang out with us, get up close and personal with the artist known as Ryan. So be caller 10 to win that. 844-955-9550. Science says beet juice may help you work out harder and recover faster. While monitoring a football player who downed some beet juice before sprinting tests, and he showed that he had more power throughout his sprints, and a mountain climber showed an improvement in strength and endurance, plus less muscle soreness during recovery. Hmm. Beet juice replacing protein, maybe.
1: Beet juice.
2: That's not how that works.
1: Show up.
2: White Castle is going meat-free with a new Southwest veggie slider. It's a mix of six veggies: sweet potato, black bean, corn, red bell pepper, onion, and carrot. And because I love White Castle, I'm going to give this a try. And then I'm going to order a side of sliders with that.
1: Damn. Yeah, no, right.
2: There was an earthquake that hit South Florida off the coast of Cuba. There was shaking that could be seen in Tampa, Orlando, and South Florida.
3: Wow.
2: No tsunami reported with that bad boy. Mm. I know you guys are super excited. Spider-Man,
3: I
2: brand
3: knew you were
2: new
3: say
2: day.
3: Spider-Man before you even said it. I knew it.
2: Is going to be in theaters on July 31st, and it's going to be the longest Spider-Man movie, clocking in at about 2 hours and 30 minutes. And I tell you what, I fall asleep in the theater so easy, but I'm gonna be awake for this one.
1: Oh,
2: as
1: me
2: a
1: too.
2: Big Spider-Man fan.
4: Just wish we knew the origin story of Spider-Man.
2: You don't need it anymore. You already know the origin story of Spider-Man. So we're just gonna move along
1: that.
2: And build the story. They didn't even do an origin story with this Spider-Man.
1: It's no effort. No, he's already through the roof.
2: I just
1: gotta touch this button.
2: I need two new co-hosts. The trilogy is looking to set up a new space for Peter Parker, as there's going to be a massive lineup of villains and allies in this one. Tell me your favorite Spider-Man villain, Maria.
1: Oh, well, we gotta go with the OG, Doc Ock.
2: Okay. Michael, as he's Googling, who's your favorite Spider-Man villain?
3: Well, it was the Green Guy.
1: I was actually going to, yeah, I was going to say.
2: The Green Goblin?
1: Yeah, maybe Willem Dafoe.
3: Yeah.
2: Oh, he did
1: not
2: play.
1: Not even the Green Goblin.
2: And just Willem
1: Dafoe. It's actually Willem Dafoe.
2: Just Willem Dafoe in
1: well,
2: that role.
1: Well, it's in his name. He's Dafoe.
2: All right. Let's give Francis
1: right,
2: some
1: you
2: tickets.
1: You didn't even appreciate
2: no,
1: that.
2: No, not at all. Francis, how you doing there?
5: I'm good.
2: Oh, fantastic. Well, guess what? We're going to make your day better. You're headed to Sonic Sessions next Tuesday over at Fret 12. Our man, Ryan Purge, is going to be in the building.
5: Oh, yeah, sounds good.
1: Hey, Francis, real quick here. So Maris asked me what my favorite Spider-Man villain was, and then I said Willem Dafoe. It's in his name. Don't you think that's funny?
3: How about
1: yeah, thank you.
2: That was fake laughter.
1: No,
2: thank you, Francis, for pandering to Maria. We
1: no,
2: appreciate it. And we'll
1: real.
2: See you next week at the Sonic Sessions. Listen all day for your chance to win with everyone else on Rock 95.5.
1: Dafoe.
2: I think Walt has them. I think Klinger has them. I think that guy at the end of the night, Pat Capone, has them too. If you say Dafoe one more time, I'm going to shoot you with this Nerf gun, Maria.
1: Well, Giamatti. Make you Dafoe.
3: Do you remember Rhino?
6: Ow.
2: Yes.
6: Ow.
3: Paul Giamatti played Rhino.
6: Ow.
3: It's crazy.
6: Ow.
3: Number
6: Paul
3: one they
6: Giamatti?
3: Have. Yeah.
2: Really?
3: Number one they have on this list is Dr. Octopus.
2: Yeah, that tracks.
3: Yeah.
2: That's the one that Maria said first.
3: Oh, because she said Otto.
2: Hey, guess what? We're commercial free here on Rock 95.5. And you're welcome.

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1: You're welcome.
0: The most professional show you're ever going to hate. But here's what I found out. I went for a walk because the weather's been so nice. Yeah. I was like, let me go get something nice for work. And do you know what I saw across the street from this beautiful building?
1: I do not know.
0: Portillo's is going to be on Michigan Avenue.
2: Oh, God.
0: Across the street from our studio.
1: Which is good because I've only been once since I've moved here.
0: Okay.
1: Oh, my God.
0: Once?
1: That was beautiful, by the way. There was kind of like a little bit of singing going on.
0: I don't think you understand how often I go get a beef and sausage, a hot dog, a burger, a cheese fry,
2: milkshake,
0: a chocolate cake shake. Like, come on. Like, I survive off of Portillo's. And when it goes in across the street, I'm going to be so sexy and plump that nobody's going to be able to deny me. I'm going to smell like Italian beef.
2: You know what their special is right now? The Shoda's lineup, a Maxwell Street Polish, fries, drink, and a chocolate shake.
1: Yeah, that's, I mean, it sounds good.
0: I don't like your lack of excitement.
1: I gotta go again.
0: Here.
1: I only went one time, and it
0: what
1: was
0: did you
1: like
0: order?
1: I don't even remember. I think it was like chicken tenders. It was
0: you
1: like a correct thing.
0: You went and got
2: chicken.
1: Oh my
0: chicken
1: god.
0: Tenders.
1: Oh my god!
0: You could have put ketchup all over your hot dog, was, Maria.
1: Ew!
2: You might as well. At this
1: oh
2: point.
1: God! Okay.
0: Chicken tenders from Portillo's.
1: I didn't think about it.
2: Crinkle
1: it was like
2: fries?
1: A convenience thing. It wasn't like to go experience Portillo's. It was like I need to stuff my face real quick. Let me get some chicken tenders, a thing that I know that I'm going to like, because I'm a child.
0: I didn't even know they had chicken tenders for adults. Like, I just didn't
2: know.
0: I didn't know. Knowledge is power.
1: I think you knew, my guy. I think you know about chicken tenders for adults, and I bet that you have some strong opinions about dipping sauces, so don't even try to pull that crap with me right now.
2: Yeah, how do you
0: know.
2: Take your...
0: Okay, so this is where I'm a little weird.
2: Okay.
0: Because some people like that bad boy submerged.
2: Yeah.
0: I'm a soft wet.
2: Okay.
0: Like, I want... I don't want it to be so soggy that the bread is just falling apart. I still want the bread to be able to hold together, but like when you throw that meat into the bun, the juice from the meat makes the bread wet versus the extra dipping. Or if you do like the little quick dip and you get in and out like
2: of just the beef.
0: Like you just you can do a full dip, but one of my other favorite things to do is just you got a few dollars in your pocket. This was like a high school staple. Gravy bread. They just take the Italian roll, dip it in the au jus.
2: Okay. Well, I know what I'm doing for lunch. That's enough of that. I love au jus.
1: It does look good.
2: Yeah.
0: Okay.
2: You know what they call their food truck?
0: What's
2: the
0: that?
2: Beef bus.
0: The beef bus.
1: I've heard that their cakes are dope.
0: The cakes are so moist.
1: First of all, I'm looking at this chocolate eclair cake.
0: It's so good. I need before.
2: Are they open yet over there?
0: It's not open, and all they said was opening soon.
2: You're just banging on the door.
0: I tell you, every day I'm going to walk out of here and see, because I'm going to put this weight on and I don't care.
2: I'm with you.
0: Dear doctor, I need new pills, because whatever you got me on ain't about to help what I'm about to put myself through.
1: They have a strawberry shortcake.
0: Oh, I love strawberry shortcake.
1: We were just talking about this yesterday. Me and Mikey do get down with a strawberry shortcake. Mm-hmm. Have you tried it, Maris?
0: Not the one from Portillo's. No.
1: Guess we gotta do it.
0: Oh, now you want to go.
1: Okay. Yeah, for science.

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0: You'll get a confirmation text and info.
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0: That's LUCKY to 200-200.

0: Rock 95.5, Chicago's Rock Station. We are the Morning Mosh Pit. I'm Michael.
1: I'm Maria Palmer.
2: I'm Maris.
0: And it is text time. Boy, we got a lot of walkie talkbacks coming in, don't we? We're going to have to scale some of those down for...
2: Oh, yeah. Thank you for those.
0: Yeah, next break.
1: They're so good.
0: Give away Riot Fest tickets. Right now, from the 814, we were talking about how job stacking earlier in the show.
1: Mm-hmm.
0: This person says, here's my jobs. Clerk, teaching miniature painting classes.
2: Mm.
0: I play Dungeon Master at a couple of libraries.
2: I love this guy.
0: And then doing what my wife tells me to do.
1: Hell yeah.
0: Nice.
1: Job number one.
2: That's my best friend right there.
0: Yeah. From the 219, plot twist, the series finale of The Bear turns into an episode of Kitchen Nightmares where Gordon Ramsay bursts in and starts calling people idiot sandwiches.
2: I would love that surprise.
1: Yeah,
0: that'd be kind of funny. Let's see here. We're talking about how you can get 7 acres in hell for $625,000. That's Hell, Michigan.
2: Mm-hmm.
0: From the 919. Sounds like Maria has an investment opportunity. A landlord in hell.
1: Either way, it's a demon.
0: From the 857, since Maria said it, I think Michael should be Dr. Evil for Halloween and bring his cat with him. I do have a hairless cat.
1: Mr. Bigglesworth.
0: Yeah, Mr. Bigglesworth. From the 618, Hell, Michigan is actually a really cool town. I've been there a few times. If it's still open, they have a convenience store that sells every hot sauce you could possibly imagine.
2: Ooh.
0: You guys should really check it out.
2: I need to stop there now.
0: Does they have a campground? Can we go? Can we take a group of listeners and go camping in hell?
2: I'm not going camping.
0: Oh, that'd be fun.
2: I'm
0: Maris.
2: Lamp my ass
0: off. Well, yeah, we'll get you an RV.
2: Thank you.
0: Yeah.
2: Thank you.
0: Sure. By the way, if you're an RV company, reach out. From the 857. Nope.
1: Okay.
0: From the 773, I do have a career. I'm a municipal arborist and a local 150 operating engineer. I get sick days, vacation days, personal days, good insurance, and make around $100,000 a year. Wow.
2: Do you need friends?
0: There are careers out there, is what he says. Because you were saying it's hard to, you know, careers are harder to find these days. People are bouncing around a lot.
1: Indeed.
0: Who knows? Get your last minute texts in, but even more, get those walkie talkbacks in because somebody's going to win a Riot Fest tickets next. 844-955-9550. That's 844-955-9550.
2: More importantly, Maria, how do they do the walkie talkback?
1: Well, you press that little red microphone on the iHeartRadio app and you go, hey, this is where I'm from, and this is why I should win Riot Fest tickets. Over.
2: Very easy.

0: just like one more time? I said maybe.
1: I said maybe.
0: You're gonna be the one that saves me.
1: That saves me.
0: And after all
1: of the after the all,
0: you're my wonderwall.
1: While we're singing this song.
0: Wow.
2: All right, let's get to the business. The people want the Riot Fest tickets.
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2: We are giving them away within the Walkie Talk back. 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
2: We love hearing from you.
0: Indeed.
2: And this is your moment right now. And we're going to start with our, let's say, what, all-star of the talk back?
4: Ow. Also, a good morning, boys, and a good morning, Maria.
0: Morning, Odin.
4: I hope the rest of you Rock 95.5ers having a fantastic Tuesday. I believe it's Tuesday. It's Tuesday, right? I was pretty on point with the Monday yesterday, wasn't I? Oh, I already forgot what day it is.
0: Damn it, Odin.
4: It's a day of...
0: Don't.
2: He didn't.
5: Did it just cut off?
2: Yeah, you only got 30 seconds, so you got to be real controlled with your thoughts on
0: Don't.
2: This, but...
0: curse.
2: But Odin is, he sends us messages every day. But we also have a lot of newbies, so let's introduce yourselves here.
6: Hi, this is Sarah. I don't actually know if my message went through. I live in Valparaiso, Indiana. We are known for Orville Redenbacher. Apparently he's from here. And I would love to win Riot Fest tickets this year. 3-day passes, that'd be awesome. Love you guys.
2: I think your furniture needs some oil. A little WD-40.
0: Okay, but that was a nice little ASMR experience between her voice and the background sounds. It was kind of nice.
2: Yeah. All right, that was Sarah. Let's hear from Devin here.
7: Breaker, breaker 1-9. We got Rock 95.5 on the horn again, and this time they're giving out Riot Fest tickets.
0: Hell yeah.
7: If you don't know what Riot Fest is, well, you're really missing out. You know who else is missing out? Me, because I've never been to Riot Fest. It would be awesome to win these tickets. I'm Devin. I'm from Crown Point, Indiana, and Crown Point's known for its elaborate downtown area that dates back to the 1800s. And Maria, don't forget I got your toot-toot salute.
5: Wow. Yeah. It's going to be hard to beat that one.
2: Wow, Devin.
0: I love a toot-toot salute. If you don't know what that is, dear listener, if you drive a truck, give us the honk-honk. That's a toot-toot salute.
2: Thank you.
0: You're welcome.
2: Great explanation.
0: Yeah, I thought so.
2: It was good. Let's hear from Nina.
8: Breaker, breaker, 95.5, come in. My name is Nina, and I moved from the south side of Chicago to a small town called Gardner, Illinois. And the one and only thing that Gardner, Illinois is known for is a two-cell jail that people will travel Route 66 to come see a two-cell jail. That is the only thing that we are known for. Come in, copy.
2: Right.
5: She's good too.
0: She's awesome.
2: Well done, Nina. Let's hear from Jason.
9: This is Jason from Naperville, and I should win Riot Fest tickets because free tickets give me more money for beer.
0: Real.
2: Thank you.
0: Solid reasoning.
2: All the way from the Nape, and then we got Chrissy here.
10: Good morning, morning mosh pitters. My name is Chrissy. I'm calling from Mount Greenwood in Chicago, Illinois. I would love, love, love those Riot Fest tickets.
0: Mm-hmm.
10: And
0: we get it.
10: My neighborhood, I would say, is definitely known for pizza. We have got the most best pizza places around.
2: Okay.
0: That's all
2: I heard. And we're going to have to take a field trip. I think I'm leaning towards Nina for this one.
5: Oh, really?
0: I do love Nina. I also like my toot toot salute. What do you think, Mikey?
5: But I gotta go toot toot salute.
2: I think Devin won already.
0: Oh, did he?
5: Oh, did he?
2: We're gonna check our records and see if Devin has won.
5: Well, he said he didn't, though, right?
2: Not for Riot Fest.
0: Oh, yeah, he might have won tickets. Yeah. All right. Well, then my girl Nina.
2: All right, we're gonna check our records and see. So we'll be reaching out to one of you once we get that figured out. But
0: all right.
2: More importantly,
0: yep.
2: Walt is next.
5: Yeah.
2: You know why he's next?
0: Why?
2: Because we need somebody to really clean up the mess we made on the radio.
4: us.
0: Yeah, someone's going to legitimize us. It's not going to be the morning mosh pit, that's for sure.
2: Not at all, but we are going to continue commercial free on Rock 95.5. Evanescence, going to be in town for one of the concerts I am most excited for. Ooh, get here soon.

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0: You know, maybe more rock bands need to write songs on the beach in the Bahamas, because that's where new member Brian Johnson pinned the lyrics to that hit, which helped make Back in Black one of the biggest selling albums of all time. I want to hear what Robert Smith of The Cure would write on the beach, but not a gloomy Northern England beach. What's going on? It's Walt. Hey, want to go to the beach? More keywords for getaway money on the way today. Your shot at $2,500 coming at 11:30 and 2:30, and then a trip to Vegas with $1,000 in your pocket that comes after 1 o'clock. 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

Today, and only until 2, gas is going for $1.99 a gallon, all thanks to T-Mobile. But here's the catch. It's only at one gas station in the city. It's at the Shell station at 4357 West Belmont near Costner. The price, $1.99, that's what the average price of a gallon of gas was when T-Mobile launched its T-Mobile Tuesdays 10 years ago. First come, first serve, so if you're rocking on E, you get to Belmont and Costner. I'm sure there's no line, right? It's Neil Young on Rock 95.5.

It is getting closer. See what I did there? The Stabbing Westward tour kicks off 1 month from today. Am I ready for it? No, I don't think I am. I've forgotten how much prep goes into doing a three-week tour because it's been forever. But fear not, I'm bringing you with me. I'm going to do the show from the road next month. I'll give you all the stories from the shows and the lowdown behind the scenes only here on Rock 95.5, Chicago's Rock Station.

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We'll see Creed next month at Credit Union One Amphitheater, which will be home to so many shows this summer. First one coming up, though, is on the 20th of this month, and this band just released a live version of a song they put out 8 years ago. We need more live singles these days, I think. You're going to hear it for today's 11 o'clock live. That's coming at the top of the hour. It's the new one from Sublime. That album drops on Friday. This is going to be on it. Ensenada on Rock 95.5.

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Not gonna lie, I have spent countless hours mashing the plastic buttons on a plastic guitar playing Guitar Hero over the years. Still love it when I see it in an arcade, too. Well, now there's a successor. It's called Stage Tour. And they just announced some of the songs being featured, including Square Hammer from Ghost, Danny California from the Chili Peppers, which has a great solo in it, Baby Metal, and Islands in the Sun from Weezer. It's developed by the same guys who created Guitar Hero, so I'm intrigued. Should be out this fall. All right, there goes my Christmas break. It's Weezer on Rock 95.5.

0: Ever wonder what kids think about the band Disturbed?
1: Oh,
0: ah.
1: Oh, I have to do that part. Oh, ah.
2: Oh, ah. Sounds like a monkey or something.
1: And like ah, ah, ah, ah, ah. No, no. Ah, ah,
2: ah. How do they do that?
1: It was like, oh, ah, ah. Can't do it.
3: They're just like screaming and they have piercings all over their face.
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3: Disturbed? So they disturb people?
1: I'm disturbed by their music a little bit. Maybe that's what they're trying to do.
5: Disturbed! Of course!
3: 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They're good.
0: Pretty amazing. 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

Metallica. Until it sleeps, it's Walt. All right, it is time to build the cellus. 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When you win.

I want to know what bands that could reunite would you most like to see tour? 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

That's band number four that you would like to see get back together. They can, but they just haven't. That's Rage Against the Machine, Bulls on Parade. It's the set list in Our Music for the Lunch Hour. 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Right now, it's Ghost, Lacrima on Rock 95.5, Chicago's Rock Station.

cutting down the bands that you would like to see get back together that can get back together, but just haven't. And at number three on the list is Faith No More. It's Midlife Crisis. It's Walt and our Music for the Lunch Hour. 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

We'll see Rob Zombie along with Marilyn Manson at Credit Union One Amphitheater September 5th. Man, it's going to be a jam-packed summer of shows. It's Walt, This Is The Setlist, an hour of music for the lunch hour that is built with your requests. And today's question, what bands that could get back together would you like to see tour again? Not bands that can't because people are no longer with us, but bands who haven't. And at number two on the list, a lot of people would like to see Aerosmith put it back together one last time. I know they've tried, but band number two is Aerosmith. They're on the set list on Rock 95.5, Chicago's Rock Station.

on the set list for the 224. It's Walton Hour Music for the Lunch Hour. That's Bill with your request. And next hour, you're going to have a shot at 3-day passes for Riot Fest. Definitely want to stick around for that. Also, got a keyword for a trip to Vegas with $1,000 coming up after 1 o'clock as well. Today's question on the set list, what band that could reunite would you like to see get back on the road and tour? And at number one, a lot of people chiming in, including the 219, says, if Roger Waters and David Gilmour could set aside their issues, it would be great to see Pink Floyd on the road, play some shows again. Couldn't agree more. Never got a chance to see Pink Floyd, so I would love to see that happen. Let's go back to the wall for this one. Run Like Hell on the set list on Rock 95.5, Chicago's Rock Station.

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0: There's a band I like to see get back together. Harvey Danger on Rock 95.5. It's Walt. Later this hour, you're shot at 3-day passes for Riot Fest. Hang out for that. Also, 12 minutes away from a shot to get into our next Sonic session with Ryan Purds. That's at Fret 12 next week. But right now, I want to send you to Vegas for our iHeart Music Festival with $1,000 in your pocket. Here comes the keyword. Enter it. 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

You know, at one point, Axl and the guys at Guns N' Roses were a brand new band, and nobody knew who they were, and then somebody gave them a shot, and that's what I'm doing for Ryan Purds. 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
1: Absolutely.
2: He has got an amazing voice. He grew up on grunge, and I think he can tell when he sings. And he's going to do that for us next week at Fret 12. We'll do a little hang. You hear him play, do a little meet and greet. You ready for that?
1: Absolutely.
2: All right, I'm hooking you up. You got a couple of slots so you can bring a guest. It's Wednesday, Fret 12. We're going to see you there, all right?
1: Sounds good.
2: He played for me in the studio last year, and I was very, very impressed. You will be, too. Clean is going to have another shot to get into the session after 3 o'clock on Chicago's Rock Station.

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We really have become Festival City when it comes to music festivals. 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You got Tool, Rise Against, Pierce the Veil, Alanis Morissette. 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Good luck. 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

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Clear's going to have another keyword for your chance to win a trip with $1,000 cash. That's coming up this afternoon after 6 o'clock. I'm Walt. I'll have a keyword for $2,500 as we celebrate America's 250th. That keyword coming at 2:30. It's Foo Fighters now on Rock 95.5, Chicago's rock station.

Speaking of shine, the sun is going to be shining down on the Field Museum and the Dino Derby this Saturday. I mean, it sounds easy, right? 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Win $1,000. 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

The new album from Sublime is called Until the Sun Explodes. It comes out on Friday, and everything I've heard from it is so perfect for the summertime. Great road trip music, too. Speaking of, there's still time to hit the road and explore America this summer. I mean, if you didn't fill up on T-Mobile's cheap gas today, then this $2,500 is really going to come in handy. 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

Love this so much. I'm so excited. We have got championship hockey in Chicago. The Chicago Wolves will battle Toronto for the Calder Cup, and the quest begins Friday night at Allstate. Game 2 on Sunday afternoon. The energy at Allstate is going to be amazing. Go Wolves! It's Rock 95.5.

As well, wrapping up this bonus hour of commercial-free rock, all thanks to Hulu. The Klinger Show is next. He has more Muse tickets, more Riot Fest three-day passes, more keywords for money, and the best damn rock in Chicago. I'll talk to you tomorrow after the morning mosh pit. Here's Poppy with friends Amy Lee and Courtney LaPlante. 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

so damn happy that you said, hey, Klinger, I am handing over two of the orifices on my body today. Filter's so good. I want to play you a collaboration that I said the other day, I think is one of the best Smashing Pumpkins songs that they have made over the past 5 years. And I love them all. And I love this band. And this is certainly a nod to the vibe that Billy Corgan's voice provides and just Jimmy Chamberlain's drums. This is the Smashing Pumpkins collaboration with Youngblood called Zombie. Check this out.

We all vibe on music differently, but I would like to know what your thoughts on that are, man. The Smashing Pumpkins collab with Youngblood. I think that's actually on Youngblood's record, but a song called Zombie. Here's what I want to do. I've got Nothing Else Matters Now from Metallica. When this song is done, I'm handing over two tickets on the Klinger tab to see Muse.

0: Here's what I say. Listen all you want. Hell yeah, we can make more, man. It's Rock 95.5, Chicago's rock station. I am going to serve with a side of deli meat. 95 minutes commercial free on Rock 95.5 next, but I want to give you tickets to see truly one of my top five favorite bands in the whole wide world. There are three dudes that make music under the name Muse, and I want you to have these Muse tickets, but you're going to have to tell me what TV show this is, and don't say, well, Klinger, I don't watch the channel that this show's on. That is, I love that show. They also have an international version of it, which I love too. It's just easy watching TV. Do you know what this is? 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
3: 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Going to stay warm, though, and humid. High of 87.
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Muse tickets are up for grabs. Do you know what theme song this is? Love that TV show, House Hunters, and there's a House Hunters International version too. Amanda Cruz said, "Hey Klinger, of course that's House Hunters, man," and she got that answer right, and so she's going to see Muse. I do have a nice parting gift for you, and it sounds like this.

I don't know how you feel about Korn's Got the Life or any song from Korn, but I'm wondering if you and I share the same feelings about that band. Does that song give me goosebumps? Hell no. But does it feel like we are like-minded people listening to a banger like that? 100% yes.

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1: 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On Rock.

All right, let's marinate on the sounds of Bittersweet Symphony. I'll follow it with Breaking Benjamin. Some Audio Slave is also in your future, and tickets to check out the band Dog Star, which would be Keanu Reeves' band.

I don't know if you've heard the new song. Walt has played it on Sunday nights on New Noise from Everlast. The dude's not put out new music in 8 years. His new record will come out in about a month, but the new one's called Stones. I do want you to hear Audioslave in its entirety, but I would also like to give you 2 tickets to see the band Dogstar, which is Keanu Reeves' band. Legit music for sure. The All In Now tour. It'll be August 28th, which is a Friday. Four Winds Casino, New Buffalo's Silver Creek Event Center. Dogstar tickets. My phone number.

0: At the top of my favorites list every time. Rest in peace, Chris Cornell. Dogstar tickets up for grabs. It's Rock 95.5. Who's this?
1: This is Joe.
0: Joe, you want in for some Dogstar tickets?
1: That would be pretty sweet.
0: Let's do it, man. Sounds like you're on a, like, are you in a car right now?
1: Yeah, I'm on my way home from work.
0: That was what I was getting at. Like, I wondered if you were going to work or you're on your way home from work.
1: Yeah, no, it's a long, hot day, so I'm done.

0: I just wanted you to know that I've updated the itinerary a bit on this afternoon's Klinger Show. I will have tickets, 3-day Riot Fest passes, two of them, at 5:15 today. Also, Hair Club in about 11 minutes, and I've heard from Brad, who's like, he needs a song from the band Warrant.
1: Yeah!

Maybe. I mean, I don't know what would inspire you to search vintage lawn darts. Perhaps it was Mark, Tom, and Travis. Hair Club? Well, that's next for a

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3: 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Because if you're like, hey, Klinger, the decade of hair sucks and so do you, then maybe we just stop the gimmick. But, I mean, I feel like maybe we're all in this together.
4: Hey, Klinger, I was just seeing maybe if we can get some Uncle Tom's Cabin from Warren, maybe for the hair club.
3: Yeah, I think we got to do that. That's the voice of the speaking voice, not the singing voice, of a guy named Randall. So let's do it. Warren, Uncle Tom's Cabin begins, like, right now. Why isn't it playing right now? Hold that thought. Yeah, there it is. Damn, Klinger's so professional.

0: You think the band Warrant had like had like bandanas hanging off the microphone in the studio when they were recording that? Uncle Tom's Cabin for a guy named Randy. What's up, dude? It's Rock 95.5, Chicago's rock station, advancedhair.com. A simple one-day treatment will regrow your own natural hair starting the very next day. Thank you for the partnership. I do have tickets to see a band called Muse, and I want to give you those at 5:50. You know what? I already gave away those tickets. This is a live radio show. It's currently 1,000 degrees outside. Your AC is working overtime, and it is 5:03. So at 5:15, I have three-day passes to Riot Fest. That's right. With our guys in Tool and 21 Pilots, I think, is going to be also spectacular. You ever seen that band? You already know what time it is. I'll have those tickets for you at 5:15.
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28: Hey, I'm glad to have you cranking up the Klinger Show today. It is 5:14, and I want to give you two tickets to all 3 days to Riot Fest back at Douglas Park like it was last year in September. And I want you to tell me what three bands and what three songs, and it goes like this.

You know what I think I got to do? I think when this is all done and somebody's already won these tickets to Riot Fest, I need to play that last song in its entirety, which is my all-time favorite song from that particular band. Tell me what three bands, what three songs, and I'll give you 3-day passes to Riot Fest.

My phone number to win these tickets is 844-955-9550. Give me all three songs from all three bands, and I'll hand over two tickets to day number one, two, and three for Riot Fest.

I want you to go to Riot Fest, bring a friend, go to all 3 days, and you'll secure those tickets from me, Klinger, if you can tell me what three songs from what three bands.

0: Melanie. So, isn't it ironic by Sarah McLachlan? Schism by Tool and Iggy Pop, Here Comes Johnny.
1: Melanie, first of all, thank you for listening. That is incorrect, which means the tickets for Riot Fest, all 3 days, two of them, still up for grabs. 844-955-9550. 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

Here's what we need to do, because we got to do something together. I think you and I have to put our brains together, which is pretty much just like your brain flying solo, because there's not a lot in my brain. But I need you to win these Riot Fest tickets. What three songs, what three bands?

0: Hey, it's Jim. I don't have all three songs, but I got two of them. It's Alissa Morsa and Tool. I just couldn't get that middle band.
1: Come on, Jimmy. Jimmy. 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Are you calling me with the right answer? The three bands, the three songs, get it right, go to Riot Fest. Call me at 844-955-9550.

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Incredible Shannon Hoon vocals, man. Rock 95.5, Chicago's rock station. I want to give you Riot Fest tickets, and I need you just to tell me what three artists and what three songs they will be performing at Riot Fest.

0: Okay, we got The Pop by Tool, Hand in My Pocket by Alanis Morissette, Iggy Pop, Lust for Life.
1: I know exactly where you're going to be in September. You're going to be at Douglas Park for all 3 days for Riot Fest.
0: No way.
1: Let's do it.
0: Oh, my God. Thank you so much. Are you serious?
1: Yeah, that's what we do. Who do you think you might take?
0: My husband, for sure. We're super excited to see Tool. Like, that's our main one, for sure.
1: High fives all the way around. Enjoy this show.
0: All right, dude. Thank you.

You know, just like you, I cannot wait for all of these shows at United Center with the band Rush. They just started that tour, I think, yesterday or the day before. And of course, the late Neil Peart, I got to believe he would be so damn happy that Alex and Geddy are out on the road again celebrating 50 years. Their 50-something reunion tour with Annika Niles, and she is just slaying these drum parts. Is she Neil Peart? No, of course not. She's not trying to be, but she is such a great drummer. I want to get into to Jan Jam, and I got a text message from the 870, and he said, hey, Klinger, my mom passed away 10 years ago on June 13th. Her favorite movies were the Twilight series. And as I was driving to see her before she passed, my sister called and said she was gone. And I got that news and I sat on the side of the road for a few minutes. And then I decided, you know what? I got to keep driving. And so he turned the car back on. And the first song was 1,000 Years from the movies. And then Green Day's Good Riddance. And he said, last year on her anniversary date of passing, I was listening to a different radio station. Sorry. And heard both the songs again. Dude, you never have to be sorry for listening to another radio station. There are a lot of great stations in Chicago. I feel like we happen to do it the best, but there are legendary stations. So thank you for putting ears on Rock 95.5. He said a couple of months ago, a friend and coworker passed. And the last thing we talked about was how excited he was to go see AC/DC for the first time. He didn't make it. And he said, as I drove to the funeral home for his visitation, you were playing AC/DC for him and you didn't even know it. And then when I got to the funeral home, AC/DC was playing overhead. So please play some music for Chris. And I also want to say continued rest in peace wishes for your dear mom. So for mom and Chris, how about some AC/DC for today's Jan Jam?

0: What a spectacular offering from AC/DC for today's Jan Jam. I'm not ready for that. But what an offering for a Jan Jam today for a guy named Dave, who his mom passed away 10 years ago. And coming up on the 13th in four more days, it'll be the 10-year anniversary of her passing. And a friend and coworker also passed recently. His name was Chris, and they loved some AC/DC. And that's what we do. We're celebrating life, and we are mourning those and just thinking about those and their spirits flying super high, the ones that are no longer with us for Jan Jam. And when I can play you that song, please let me know. Man, I'm so damn thankful to have you guys listening. I do want to give you a keyword right now. So follow these instructions, and let's see if we can get you, a Rock 95.5 listener, this prize.
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When I hear Iron Man from Sabbath, I think of a kid named Paul that loves that song to be his very, very favorite. 6 o'clock Hi-Fi. This week, we're talking about rock bands and songs, talking about UFOs. Somebody said, hey, man, if you believe in Bigfoot, do you believe in a UFO? I'm like, yes. What about Nessie? I'm like, nope.

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1: Well, I do love UFOs. Maybe I should say I believe in UFOs. I believe in Bigfoot. But the music that is written around stuff like this is pretty epic. And I do feel like there are loads of bands with awesome songs having to do with UFOs or aliens. I also believe that the band Muse are a UFO hard rock band from the early 2000s. Still thriving. I'm giving away tickets this week. I'll have another pair at 4 o'clock tomorrow afternoon to see Muse this year in Tinley Park. But how about Supermassive Black Hole on Rock 95.5?

makes me so excited. We got to wait till October 14th, but United Center will open for Smashing Pumpkins. The tour is called Rats in a Cage Tour, and it is given the nod for sure to Melancholy.

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0: 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I do say this a lot, or I do ask a lot. 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
1: Klinger, Melissa from South Chicago. What's up? It's hot.

I know you're making plans for tomorrow afternoon when you get off the job, or maybe you've got some calls to make. Doesn't mean you can't put ears on the Klinger Show on Rock 95.5. John Cusack's going to be in a theater. I want you to meet him for a showing of Gross Point Blank, which you've already seen and you love. Probably be a little bit cooler watching it with him, and I'll have those tickets shortly after 3 o'clock.

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